this season. Yes, there's a reason I won't dance. 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My heart won't let my feet do things they should do. Yes, you know what? You lovely. So what? You still lovely. But oh, what you do to me. I'm like an ocean wave that bumps on the shore. I feel so absolutely stumped.

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1: The odds were 100 to 1 against me. The world thought the heights were too high to climb.

they all laugh at Christopher Columbus when he said the world was round. They all laugh when Edison recorded sound. They all laugh at Wilbur and his brother when they said that man could fly. They told Marconi Wireless was a phony.

0: 那些说不出口的，让音乐帮你说。佳音音乐网，最懂你的好伙伴。
1: 有三个好朋友开心地前往纽约度假，那晚他们在一座楼高45层的大饭店订了一个套房。当他们安置好行李外出用餐，夜深准备回饭店休息时，服务生却告诉他们一个不好的消息：
2: 真的很抱歉，我们饭店电梯故障了，所以如果你们没有力气爬到45楼的话，今晚就只能住在大厅过夜了，真是抱歉。
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But because of that period of time, even though it was so much fun, I didn't get to go on and make new memories with him.